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I'm Big Steve, and while Faith Hill wants to go to Vegas, the guys on Lone Star don't much care. They're just ready to kick up some dust. Here's What About Now on

0: Sarah Evans on Retro Country USA. Big Steve Kelly here, and on the way next, we'll put the pedal to the metal again for more summer road tripping.
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13: For the Muskogee and Tahlequah areas, overnight tonight we'll see partly cloudy to mostly clear skies. We're down into the lower 70s. High temperatures on your Monday, low to the mid-90s, along with mostly sunny skies, with a chance for a few showers and storms by Monday evening and Monday night. In the 2 News Weather Center, I'm meteorologist Brandon Woolley.
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Third Rock from the Sun from Joe Diffie here on Retro Country USA with Big Steve behind the mic. And I've got a couple of songs from one of country music's super groups. Sometimes you get in the car and roll out, or you can take a trip without even leaving the city limits.

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Metro Country USA. I'm your weekly host, Big Steve Kelly, and all about chilling, road tripping, and the lazy, hazy, crazy days of summer this weekend. Maybe your road trip takes you to a chapel, spot by a lake, or maybe a church down a country lane to tie the knot. Well, if so,

0: You're here in a summer road trip weekend here on Retro Country USA. I'm Big Steve Kelly, and I'm making a U-turn and coming right back with a couple more hits.
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12: For the Muskogee and Tahlequah areas, overnight tonight we'll see partly cloudy to mostly clear skies. We're down into the lower 70s. High temperatures on your Monday, low to the mid-90s, along with mostly sunny skies, with a chance for a few showers and storms by Monday evening and Monday night. In the 2 News Weather Center, I'm meteorologist Brandon Woolley.
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0: Jackson right there, wrapping up our road trip this weekend. Thanks for riding along, and I'll be heading back next weekend with more music and memories here on Retro Country USA. 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
2: News. I'm Carmen Roberts. President Trump told Fox News over the weekend the U.S. is very close to making a good deal with Iran.
3: Slowly but surely, we're getting, I think, what we want. 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
5: For the Muskogee and Tahlequah areas, overnight tonight we'll see partly cloudy to mostly clear skies. We're down into the lower 70s. High temperatures on your Monday, low to the mid-90s, along with mostly sunny skies, with a chance for a few showers and storms by Monday evening and Monday night. In the 2 News Weather Center, I'm meteorologist Brandon Woolley.

saw the old man's face. Front page obituary, he was a millionaire. He left his fortune to some guy he barely knew. His kids were mad as hell.

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1: I'm Jamal Osman. Here's what's happening. Democratic Senate candidate Graham Plattner has another controversy that's raising eyebrows. Plattner sent racy texts to women other than his wife. Republican Jonathan Bush, candidate for governor in Maine, says Plattner has more problems than that.
2: Scumbag or no, he's a socialist. He wants to bring the American dream to its knees and replace it with socialism.
1: Meantime, New Jersey Senator Cory Booker is calling the DOJ's anti-weaponization fund a slush fund.
3: This is ridiculous that a president should be able to appropriate money to themselves, Congress's job, and then give it out to people who beat police officers on January 6th.
1: Booker on ABC, the fund has faced backlash from both parties. 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
5: For the Muskogee and Tahlequah areas, overnight tonight we'll see partly cloudy to mostly clear skies. We're down into the lower 70s. High temperatures on your Monday, low to the mid-90s, along with mostly sunny skies, with a chance for a few showers and storms by Monday evening and Monday night. In the 2 News Weather Center, I'm meteorologist Brandon Woolley.

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6: For the Muskogee and Tahlequah areas, overnight tonight we'll see partly cloudy to mostly clear skies. We're down into the lower 70s. High temperatures on your Monday, low to the mid-90s, along with mostly sunny skies, with a chance for a few showers and storms by Monday evening and Monday night. In the 2 News Weather Center, I'm meteorologist Brandon Woolley.
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T-shirt, wondering who's gonna kiss you first. You know what I'm talking about. Hey baby, what you doing tonight? It's butterflies and Bud Lights under the stars and on the stripes.

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1: I'm Ted Lindner. Iran's president is reportedly asked to resign, citing a loss of authority inside the country's ruling system, according to reports. Masoud Pezeshkian told the Supreme Leader's office that he and his government have been excluded from major decision-making, leaving him unable to fulfill his responsibilities. The reported resignation comes amid growing signs of internal power struggles within the regime and as the U.S. continues peace negotiations with Tehran. Protests turned violent again last night in Newark, New Jersey. This is the city's instituting a curfew to help state police get the anti-ICE protesters under control. And gas prices continue to ease, falling for a 10th straight day. AAA saying the national average, $4.34 a gallon, an 18-cent drop in just 1 week. Still $1.36 more than before the conflict with Iran started. 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
3: For the Muskogee and Tahlequah areas, overnight tonight we'll see partly cloudy to mostly clear skies. We're down into the lower 70s. High temperatures on your Monday, low to the mid-90s, along with mostly sunny skies, with a chance for a few showers and storms by Monday evening and Monday night. In the 2 News Weather Center, I'm meteorologist Brandon Woolley.
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4: For the Muskogee and Tahlequah areas, overnight tonight we'll see partly cloudy to mostly clear skies. We're down into the lower 70s. High temperatures on your Monday, low to the mid-90s, along with mostly sunny skies, with a chance for a few showers and storms by Monday evening and Monday night. In the 2 News Weather Center, I'm meteorologist Brandon Woolley.

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1: Fox News, I'm Sue Gussman. President Trump reportedly demanding changes to the latest peace proposal reached by U.S. and Iranian negotiators. California Republican Congressman Daryl Issa praising the president for taking his time to secure a deal.
2: He's taking advantage of the fact that they're suffering, we're not. They're dealing with significant problems. We only have to try to boost our oil and natural gas to help the Europeans.
1: Commodore's co-founder and former bassist Ronald Lepred has died. His daughter announced on social media Sunday that her father had died following a sudden medical event in New Zealand. Ronald Lepred was 75. The Commodore is making news recently, announcing that they will not be taking part in President Trump's 250th birthday celebration for the country. 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
4: For the Muskogee and Tahlequah areas, overnight tonight we'll see partly cloudy to mostly clear skies. We're down into the lower 70s. High temperatures on your Monday, low to the mid-90s, along with mostly sunny skies, with a chance for a few showers and storms by Monday evening and Monday night. In the 2 News Weather Center, I'm meteorologist Brandon Woolley.

0: 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I feel like a lady. 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
3: For the Muskogee and Tahlequah areas, overnight tonight we'll see partly cloudy to mostly clear skies. We're down into the lower 70s. High temperatures on your Monday, low to the mid-90s, along with mostly sunny skies, with a chance for a few showers and storms by Monday evening and Monday night. In the 2 News Weather Center, I'm meteorologist Brandon Woolley.

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1: Fox News, I'm Ted Lindner. The search for a gunman who shot two Carroll County Sheriff's deputies Saturday morning's over. The Sheriff's Office announcing Sunday night Michael Puckett was apprehended in Surry County, North Carolina. Puckett wanted for the shooting incident that left Deputy Sheriff Logan Utt dead. The other Sheriff's deputy receiving a medical evaluation and is in stable condition. Iran's president has reportedly asked to resign. Reports say that Masoud Pezeshkian told the Supreme Leader's Office he's been shut out from major decision-making. This is President Trump is pushing for changes to the proposed deal with Iran.
2: The New York Times and Axios report that President Trump sent tougher terms to Iran for a peace deal in an effort to exert pressure and to speed up the process, but it's unclear what changes were made to the potential agreement. This as the Strait of Hormuz remains closed to ship traffic and the U.S. continues its blockade.
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4: For the Muskogee and Tahlequah areas, overnight tonight we'll see partly cloudy to mostly clear skies. We're down into the lower 70s. High temperatures on your Monday, low to the mid-90s, along with mostly sunny skies, with a chance for a few showers and storms by Monday evening and Monday night. In the 2 News Weather Center, I'm meteorologist Brandon Woolley.
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4: For the Muskogee and Tahlequah areas, overnight tonight we'll see partly cloudy to mostly clear skies. We're down into the lower 70s. High temperatures on your Monday, low to the mid-90s, along with mostly sunny skies, with a chance for a few showers and storms by Monday evening and Monday night. In the 2 News Weather Center, I'm meteorologist Brandon Woolley.
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1: Fox News, I'm Sue Gossman. The U.S. military says it launched weekend strikes on Iran in self-defense on Iranian radar and command and control sites after Iran targeted an American drone. Meanwhile, the Iran-U.S. draft deal still not finalized. President Trump reportedly demanding changes to the latest peace proposal. California Republican Congressman Daryl Issa praising the president's strategy.
2: He's taking advantage of the fact that they're suffering, we're not. They're dealing with significant problems. We only have to try to boost our oil and natural gas to help the Europeans.
1: And the U.S. military also announcing another drug boat strike in the Eastern Pacific on Saturday. U.S. Southern Command says the vessel was engaged in narco-trafficking operations. Three people were killed. This was the fourth such incident this week. 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
4: For the Muskogee and Tahlequah areas, overnight tonight we'll see partly cloudy to mostly clear skies. We're down into the lower 70s. High temperatures on your Monday, low to the mid-90s, along with mostly sunny skies, with a chance for a few showers and storms by Monday evening and Monday night. In the 2 News Weather Center, I'm meteorologist Brandon Woolley.
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9: For the Muskogee and Tahlequah areas, overnight tonight we'll see partly cloudy to mostly clear skies. We're down into the lower 70s. High temperatures on your Monday, low to the mid-90s, along with mostly sunny skies, with a chance for a few showers and storms by Monday evening and Monday night. In the 2 News Weather Center, I'm meteorologist Brandon Woolley.
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1: News. I'm Ted Linder. Iran's president's reportedly asked to resign. Reports say that Masoud Pezeshkian told the Supreme Leader's office he's been shut out from major decision making. Meantime, President Trump's pushing for changes to the proposed deal with Iran.
2: The New York Times and Axios report that President Trump sent tougher terms to Iran for a peace deal in an effort to exert pressure and to speed up the process, but it's unclear what changes were made to the potential agreement. This as the Strait of Hormuz remains closed to ship traffic and the U.S. continues its blockade.
1: Fox Business. This is Max Gordon. And the search for a gunman who shot two Carroll County Sheriff's deputies Saturday morning is now over. The Sheriff's Office announcing Sunday night Michael Puckett was apprehended in Surry County, North Carolina. Puckett was wanted for the shooting incident that left Deputy Sheriff Logan Utt dead. The other sheriff's deputy received a medical evaluation and was in stable condition. 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
11: For the Muskogee and Tahlequah areas, overnight tonight we'll see partly cloudy to mostly clear skies. We're down into the lower 70s. High temperatures on your Monday, low to the mid-90s, along with mostly sunny skies, with a chance for a few showers and storms by Monday evening and Monday night. In the 2 News Weather Center, I'm meteorologist Brandon Woolley.
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4: For the Muskogee and Tahlequah areas, overnight tonight we'll see partly cloudy to mostly clear skies. We're down into the lower 70s. High temperatures on your Monday, low to the mid-90s, along with mostly sunny skies, with a chance for a few showers and storms by Monday evening and Monday night. In the 2 News Weather Center, I'm meteorologist Brandon Woolley.
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10: For the Muskogee and Tahlequah areas, overnight tonight we'll see partly cloudy to mostly clear skies. We're down into the lower 70s. High temperatures on your Monday, low to the mid-90s, along with mostly sunny skies, with a chance for a few showers and storms by Monday evening and Monday night. In the 2 News Weather Center, I'm meteorologist Brandon Woolley.
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4: For the Muskogee and Tahlequah areas, overnight tonight we'll see partly cloudy to mostly clear skies. We're down into the lower 70s. High temperatures on your Monday, low to the mid-90s, along with mostly sunny skies, with a chance for a few showers and storms by Monday evening and Monday night. In the 2 News Weather Center, I'm meteorologist Brandon Woolley.
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1: News. I'm Ted Linder. The U.S. military announcing self-defense strikes in Iran over the weekend. The attacks on Iranian radar and command and control sites over the weekend. A U.S. fighter aircraft reportedly eliminating Iranian air defenses, a ground control station, and two one-way attack drones. CENTCOM reporting the strikes were made in response to aggressive Iranian actions, including an attack on an American drone, an MQ-1 drone, over international waters. No American service members were harmed. Commodore's co-founder and former bassist Ronald Lapreed has died. His daughter announcing on social media that her father died following a sudden medical event in New Zealand. Ronald Lapreed was 75 years old. And the search for a gunman who shot two Carroll County Sheriff's deputies Saturday morning is over. The Sheriff's Office announcing Sunday night Michael Puckett was apprehended in Surry County, North Carolina. He was wanted for the shooting incident that left Deputy Sheriff Logan Hutt dead. America's listening to Fox News.
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3: Mostly sunny Monday with a hot high near 95 degrees and heat index values topping out in the triple digits. A few scattered showers and thunderstorms develop later on this evening and continue into tomorrow morning with a low severe threat. Tuesday cools slightly with highs in the mid to upper 80s and feels like temperatures in the mid 90s. From the 2 News Weather Center, I'm meteorologist Annie Brown.
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7: Mostly sunny Monday with a hot high near 95 degrees and heat index values topping out in the triple digits. A few scattered showers and thunderstorms develop later on this evening and continue into tomorrow morning with a low severe threat. Tuesday cools slightly with highs in the mid to upper 80s and feels like temperatures in the mid 90s. From the 2 News Weather Center, I'm meteorologist Annie Brown.
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1: Fox News, I'm Sue Guzman. The U.S. bombing Iranian radar and drone control sites in Iran this weekend after Tehran shot down an American Predator drone. Meantime, the U.S.-Iran draft deal still not finalized. President Trump reportedly demanding changes to the latest peace proposal. Several arrests made outside an ICE detention center in Newark, New Jersey.
2: Police arresting more anti-ICE protesters outside Delaney Hall in Newark, New Jersey. The arrests come as a new mandatory curfew takes effect around that facility. The ICE detention center has been the focus of often tense and at times violent protests for about a week. Demonstrators allege immigrants have been tortured and denied adequate food at the facility. The Department of Homeland Security denies those claims.
1: That's Fox's Marianne Rafferty reporting. 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
3: Mostly sunny Monday with a hot high near 95 degrees and heat index values topping out in the triple digits. A few scattered showers and thunderstorms develop later on this evening and continue into tomorrow morning with a low severe threat. Tuesday cools slightly with highs in the mid to upper 80s and feels like temperatures in the mid 90s. From the 2 News Weather Center, I'm meteorologist Annie Brown.
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4: Mostly sunny Monday with a hot high near 95 degrees and heat index values topping out in the triple digits. A few scattered showers and thunderstorms develop later on this evening and continue into tomorrow morning with a low severe threat. Tuesday cools slightly with highs in the mid to upper 80s and feels like temperatures in the mid 90s. From the 2 News Weather Center, I'm meteorologist Annie Brown.
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7: Fox News. I'm CJ Papa. President Trump says he's in no rush to strike a peace deal with Iran. The ceasefire remains in place, but U.S. Central Command says it targeted military sites in Iran after an American drone was shot down over international waters. And now,
8: Kuwait says it's intercepting incoming drone and missile fire. That comes as Iran confirmed it carried out retaliatory strikes today. And Iran's Revolutionary Guard today says the source of that is what it calls U.S. attacks on a telecommunication tower.
7: That's Fox's Alex Hogan reporting. A massive two-day manhunt spanning state lines is over. The man accused of killing a sheriff's deputy in Virginia, now under arrest, police say Michael Puckett, was captured last night. Cops say he gunned down 31-year-old Logan Utt and injured his partner during a welfare check last week. 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
9: News from the Radio Oklahoma News Network. I'm Bob Sands. Tomorrow night in Oklahoma City, it's Game 7 of the NBA Western Conference Finals. The Thunder's most senior member, guard Alex Caruso, has some ideas on how to turn around this game for a different result than the last one.
10: It's more of a focus, I think, on us, you know, and making sure that we're doing the stuff we need to do at a high level and correctly. To put ourselves in position to win.
9: It's an elimination game. The winner moves to face the New York Knicks in the NBA championship. A multi-state search for a kidnapped 5-year-old girl ends with a rescue near Atoka. Sheriff's deputies use a flock camera to position themselves along likely routes of the suspected kidnapper. Their plan worked, spotting the suspect's vehicle going in pursuit. The suspect, Lexis Boyd, was the non-custodial mother of the child. She was taken into custody without incident. The child is back with family members. For the Radio Oklahoma News Network, I'm Bob Sands.
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if you ever wonder why that guy always seems to have that little mischievous grin on his face, well, first of all, he's got 32 number one songs in his catalog, but more than that, he just raked in a cool $12 million as a judge on the latest season of American Idol. That's Luke Bryan right there. I'm Rod. Now, speaking of Idol, there will be another season. I don't have any air dates as of yet, and there has been no confirmation whether Luke, Lionel, or Carey will be back, but $12 million is pretty good incentive. Now, on the flip side of that, the people at Idol are currently on the search. Now, they're going to be in Nashville beginning this Friday doing in-person auditions. But if you don't feel like making that road trip, they are currently accepting video auditions online. 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I don't know which one's which. American Idol. All right, speaking of Idol, how would you like free tickets to win to go see our very own hometown gal, Carrie Underwood, at her only Oklahoma show this year? Well, we've got them. Details coming up. Otherwise, looking at today, if you weren't keeping score, believe it or not, today's the 1st of June. I know. that kind of stings a bit, doesn't it? I'm not quite ready for June, but it is going to be a warm one to kick off the month today. Sunshine near 95, heat index over triple.

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0: That's Carrie. Hate My Heart on a very warm start to the new month of June out there today. It is Monday, June 1st. Going to be a scorcher, sunshine near 95. Heat index over the 100s. Man, you're going to feel like a tuna melt walking around down there today. Stay hydrated, stay cool, and be safe. Alrighty, and to heat things up even more, of course, you probably heard us talking about it. You maybe have seen these flyers with the QR code out there because it's been more than 3 years. But Carrie finally coming back to Oklahoma, but for only one show only. Friday, June 12th at the Windstar in Thackerville. Now, tickets for that show are on sale at Windstar.com. But if you're feeling lucky and you feel like rolling dice, we have some exclusive tickets that we're going to be giving away. Now, be on the lookout for those flyers all over out there across Okie Country because that flyer contains the official Carrie QR code. Find it, scan it, win it. Now, you can also get registered simply by looking up on our Facebook page or through our brand new website, OkieCountry1017.com. Alrighty, hang tight because I'm not sure exactly how long this hot weather is going to stay with us, but I do have some Jason Aldean standing by, plus the folks at 2 News Weather will have your extended forecast. But, alrighty, here we go for this Monday, June 1st, 2026. Gonna give you some reasons to celebrate today. I got quite a few, so let's run through these. Well, since it's, well, not quite yet, but kind of sort of the halfway point of the year, today is known as National New Year's Resolution Recommitment Day. It's a day that you dig out that New Year's resolution list from the bottom of the garbage can and kind of refocus on maybe one or two of those. Today is also National Say Something Nice Day. But on the flip side of that, and this is kind of weird how that happens, it is also National Oscar the Grouch Day, which actually gives you permission to vent a little bit out there. It is also National Go Barefoot Day. Now, if you know me, I've got a love-hate relationship with feet. On the one hand, they are utterly disgusting, but if you find the right ones. Anyway. Today is also National Olive Day. Did you know there are more than just two? There's more than just the green and black ones, all right? There are over 500 different varieties of olives across the world. I didn't know that. And the last one actually goes to our Facebook topic of discussion for today because we're going to have a little bit of fun. Today, National Game Show Day. Now, if you want to play along, if you've seen the post, if not, head on over to our Facebook page because we are talking about game shows. We want to know, what is your all-time favorite game show? Plus some other things up there that you can participate in, so check that out. Alrighty, hang tight. Coming back with that forecast in just... Oh, there we are. Oh, also, our flashback number one is on the way, taking us back to the year 1991. Hang on.
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6: Mostly sunny Monday with a hot high near 95 degrees and heat index values topping out in the triple digits. A few scattered showers and thunderstorms develop later on this evening and continue into tomorrow morning with a low severe threat. Tuesday cools slightly with highs in the mid to upper 80s and feels like temperatures in the mid 90s. From the 2 News Weather Center, I'm meteorologist Annie Brown.
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Okay, Country 101.7 with Jason Aldean and Blame It On You on what's about to be another hot one out there across the Okie Country listening area. Sunshine, humid, 95 with the heat index or the heat indexes or index I or whatever you're going to call it. Anyway, it's going to be a warm one. It's going to be so warm. It's going to be one of those days where you realize you're sweating in places you didn't know you could actually sweat from. But just got to, again, be safe and stay hydrated and stay cool out there. All right, let's get to our flashback number one today. Going to go back to the year 1991. Now, I wish I had a little more history on this song. Now, it was written by this singer, and it was the lead single off of his album, It's All About to Change. Now, I don't know if this is written from a, you know, like a personal reference or of a real life event or anything like that, but it went on to be one of his most popular songs. And although with today's technology, something about the song may seem a little obsolete, but the message still rings true. Our flashback number one today from 1991. This is Travis Tritt, and here's a quarter called Someone Who Cares.

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That's Brad, Jeff, Witt, Trevor, and Matthew, the guys from Old Dominion with their latest Making Good Time. Well, hopefully you're making some good time on this Monday morning. It is going to be a warm one. And unfortunately, on Mondays, the water park is closed. Can we get somebody to change that rule? Or just give me the key. I'll go down there and open it up myself. But I'm pretty sure the splash pads are going to be operational. And I didn't know if you know this, but you know Shell, right? You know Shell? She has a pool at her house. Now, I'm just saying, I wonder if she would be up for a little company later on today. Anyway, no, it's going to be a warm one out there today. Sunshine, 95. Dangerous heat indexes as well. Alrighty. Oh, I got to get to this before I forget, because today is the day, and these are going to go very, very quickly, because for the first time ever, from what I'm told, the PBR is headed to Muskogee. October 2nd and 3rd, the PBR Ram Challenger Series hits the Muskogee Civic Center. Two nights of thrilling bull riding action. Now, tickets are going to go on sale this morning at 10 o'clock. Now, you can swing by the Muskogee Civic Center and pick them up in person, or you can get them online at MuskogeeCivicCenter.com or eTix.com. But it's exciting for the first time. The PBR is coming to Muskogee. Alrighty, speaking of making some history right there, we're going to take a look at today in history for this June 1st. Some of the things we're going to touch on: earthquakes. We're also going to celebrate two new states joining the Union, and a former drum major from Cornell University invents a new life-saving technique. Most details coming up right now. Here's Casey Musgraves and Biscuits here on Okie Country.

0: on that one. George Burge, Luke Bryan, and Ride, Ride, Ride. Well, welcome to the first day of June. Now, with it being June 1st, that means two different things for today. First of all, a new week is upon us, and that means a new special guest co-host sitting in tonight on Backstage Country. In fact, he's going to be in all week. Riley Green is going to join Elena. Now, that all kicks off tonight on Backstage Country. And with a new month upon us, that means a new pizza party at work is now officially up for grabs. Courtesy of the fine folks at Mama Tig's Pizza, we could be rolling to your workplace, bringing some of that hot, delicious, cheesy, meaty pizza right to your desk. Now, you got to get qualified, so make sure to get you and your coworkers signed up by emailing us. Here's the address. Let me pause. pizza@elkycountry1017.com. Where you work, how many you got on staff, that is all we need to know to get you in. Good luck. All right, let's go back in time here. We call this our Today in History. It's because we take a look at events that happened on this day, June 1st, throughout the course of time. This morning, we are going to start in the year 794, where Charles the Great, otherwise known as Charlemagne, crowned the new Roman Emperor. On this day, in 1638, the first recorded earthquake in the United States in Plymouth, Massachusetts. Now, don't get me wrong, I'm sure the Native Americans recorded plenty of them, but we're talking about, what I want to say, modern-day United States? Is that the right term? I'm not sure. Anyway, speaking of quakes, in the year 1657 on this day, the first Quakers arrived in the U.S. And along with that, 3 years later, Mary Dyer is hanged for defying a law banning Quakers from the Massachusetts Bay Colony. Crazy. All right, we got to celebrate two different states today. On this day in 1792, Kentucky is admitted as the 15th state. 4 years later in 1796 on this day, Tennessee admitted as the 16th state. On this day in 1974, a former drum major at Cornell University named Henry Heimlich first publishes his new technique for saving choking victims. That's right, the Heimlich maneuver. Now, I threw the jump drum major in thing because it's just an odd little true fact about him, but he was a full-fledged doctor who actually served in World War II. And it was on this day in 1980, a new cable network called CNN began broadcasting. Now, you guys, a quick look at some of the things that happened on this date, June 1st, throughout the course of time. That's why we call it Today in History.
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6: Mostly sunny Monday with a hot high near 95 degrees and heat index values topping out in the triple digits. A few scattered showers and thunderstorms develop later on this evening and continue into tomorrow morning with a low severe threat. Tuesday cools slightly with highs in the mid to upper 80s and feels like temperatures in the mid 90s. From the 2 News Weather Center, I'm meteorologist Annie Brown.
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That's Jackson Dean and Fearless. Latest from Tucker Wetmore with Brunette. In front of that, officially getting us into the 7 o'clock hour here on Anoki Country Monday morning. I'm Ron. All right, she's going to be a warm one out there today. Sunshine, humid, 96 for a high. Now, with all the hot air, it feels like my ex is in town. No, I'm kidding. Now, with all the hot air, they're calling for a chance of some pop-up showers later this evening. Now, nothing too severe, but you know, with all this humidity, you never know what might happen. Now, we're going to stay warm, mid to upper 80s for the next few days, so let's get ready for it. Alrighty, looking ahead to the weekend, if you're feeling like getting the patriotic spirit, Saturday night, Symphony in the Park at Honor Heights Park featuring the Muskogee Community Band. The theme is America 250. 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Plus, don't forget to bring blankets, lawn chairs, and things like that. As always, this is a free family event, so come on down. Alrighty, on the way, I do have some Nashville notes. Hey, we have a new number one song on the chart. Morgan Wallen gets upset on stage, and Jason Aldean talks about his latest hit. In the meanwhile, well, we know how the weather's going to feel. How does country feel? Well, let's listen to Randy Houser. He's going to tell us here on Okie Country. Good morning. We're at 70 right now.

Okie Country, 101.7, Gabby Barrett and the Good Ones here. Welcome to a Monday morning. I'm Ron. Going to be a warm one out there today. 96, but it's going to feel warmer. Heat index well above 100. Now, with all this warm air circulating around out there, they are calling for a chance of some pop-up showers later on this evening. I'm going to stay warm, though, for the next few days. Mid to upper 80s are going to hang around with us. All right, Drew Baldridge is doing something kind of cool, and I think that we should help him out. Now, Drew is going to be selecting farms from across the country to host free concerts of his. And I thought, well, there's not a better spot than out right here in Okie Country. So, and a cool thing, too, I posted that link and that story up on our Facebook page, and Drew Baldridge actually commented on it. I know. But we got to help them out. We got to get your farm submitted. So if you think your farm has got what it takes to host a free Drew Baldridge concert, head on over to our Facebook page, click on the link, and get your farm submitted as soon as you can. Kind of a cool thing. I would love to see that happen. All right, we got some more Nashville notes coming up here. Oh, I did that already. Did I do the tease? Let me look. Yeah, I did the tease already. So let's just hit this then. All right, well, we have a new number one song on the country chart this week. Congratulations to Jordan Davis, celebrating his 8th number one with Turn This Truck Around. Now, it's a pretty good stretch here for Jordan because

0: number one follows another number one song about 2 months ago when his duet with Thomas Rhett, Ain't a Bad Life, also topped the charts. Speaking of topping the charts, Jason Aldean has a string of hits, and he's got another big hit on his hand. And although he's a pretty happily married guy, he had to go to Nashville's songwriting community for his latest hit, Don't Tell on Me, because it isn't exactly about being the luckiest husband in the world. Here's Jason talking about his latest song.
1: Basically, the guy's talking to his heart saying, don't, you know, listen, you know it and I know it. I'm a mess. You're my heart that I'm talking to. You're broken. And, you know, don't let people know what's happening. Don't tell on me. And one of my favorite songs on the record.
0: That's Jason Aldean talking about his hit, Don't Tell on Me. Not a number one hit song yet, but it's climbing the charts. All right, maybe, possibly some more trouble for Morgan Wallen. Now, you know he has a thing for chairs. But Friday night at a concert in Denver, he was on stage performing his song Sand in My Boots, where apparently he became frustrated with the piano and actually shoved it and the bench, making it crash forward. Now everybody is okay and it's safe, but if you want to check it out, there's video of the incident out there somewhere. And Kip Moore has done all about he's going to do on social media to let fans know about his new album, Reason to Believe, that is out now. So if you're expecting him to show up on TikTok or Instagram with a cute little dance, well, that ain't going to happen. Kip says, nah, it's not quite my style. He prefers sort of a old school type method. Here's Kip talking about that.
2: When I think about the artists that I love so much growing up, and the Seegers, the Waylands, the Tom Petty's, it was such a coolness, man. They were cool. Mystique. And you didn't know much about them.
3: They're a mystery.
2: And I couldn't imagine seeing some of my heroes doing all the hand gesture sign language to their free falling. I can't see Tom Petty doing that. I just can't. It would have ruined it for me.
0: So apparently we won't see Kip Moore twerking anytime soon. Well, there you go. There's some Nashville notes for you on this Monday morning.
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8: Mostly sunny Monday with a hot high near 95 degrees and heat index values topping out in the triple digits. A few scattered showers and thunderstorms develop later on this evening and continue into tomorrow morning with a low severe threat. Tuesday cools slightly with highs in the mid to upper 80s and feels like temperatures in the mid 90s. From the 2 News Weather Center, I'm meteorologist Annie Brown.
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Back here on Anokie Country Monday morning. That's Dierks Bentley and Gold. It's me, Ron. Now, during that song, a quote from a movie, I think it's from a movie, popped into my head. Now, it's not much of a quote, but it's driving me crazy. Some movie somewhere, there's something about gold. Gold. Now, I'm trying to think of what it's from. My first thought, I know it's wrong, but my first thought was City Slickers, but I don't think that's right. Now that I'm thinking about it, wasn't it, this is going to be weird, wasn't it Rudolph the Red-Nosed Reindeer? When Yukon Cornelius, that is, I can't think of what it's from. That's going to drive me nuts all day until I figure it out. Anyway, speaking of movies and the such, coming up in some Hollywood happenings, we have a number one movie at the box office, plus three sequels to iconic 1980s movies are in the works. Now, speaking of Hollywood, up on our Facebook page this morning, we're just having some fun. Today is National Game Show Day. So we want to know, what is your favorite all-time game show? Well, heck, what's your favorite all-time game show theme song? Because game shows have some great theme songs. Or have you ever been on a game show or known anybody who's been on a game show? Or have you ever been in the audience for a game show taping? Let us know. All that is up on our Facebook page. All right, it's going to be another scorcher out there today. Sunshine warm, 96. Going to feel warmer, though. What they call the heat index is going to surpass triple digits for today. Now, with all of that, chance, they're just saying a chance of some pop-up showers later on this evening. We'll get a complete forecast from the folks at 2 News coming up here in a bit. Right now, it's Ella Langley's latest, Choosing Texas, here on Okie Country. Good morning. Just

0: Elkie Country, 101.7. That's Blake. Lonely tonight here on Elkie Country. Monday morning, I'm Rod. All right, word of the day today is going to be sweaty. Sweaty, which I love that word. Now, it's not quite as good as the word moist, but it's still a pretty good word. And that's going to sum up the weather for today. Hot one out there today. Sunshine, humid, 96. Now, the warm weather is going to stay with us for the next few days. Maybe not quite as warm, but mid to upper 80s for much of this week. Now, speaking of hot, after taking a year off, the Muskogee Hot Air Balloon Festival is back, returning to Hatbox Field August 21st and 22nd. With that, some live music, nightly fireworks, kids zone, food trucks, and more. Now, I don't know how much more information is out there, but I know the folks at the website visitmuskogee.com have at least some preliminary news on that. Preliminary? That's a big word for this early in the morning, isn't it? Yeah. Jeez. All right, I got some Hollywood stuff here to hit this morning. At the box office over the weekend, the new horror movie Backrooms dominated ticket sales, bringing in $81.4 million. All right, after spending years hosting CNN's New Year's Eve coverage, the pair of Anderson Cooper and Andy Cohen are now teaming up for a new patriotic celebration. The two are going to host the Independence Eve Live July 3rd from New York City's Times Square as part of CNN's coverage of the 4th in America celebrating 250. Lawrence Fishburne, Diane Lane, and Scarlett Johansson are all confirmed for the upcoming Exorcist film. Now, producers are saying that the movie is set within the Exorcist universe, but is not a sequel to the latest one, The Exorcist Believer. Now, production has begun with a planned March 2027 theatrical release. Speaking of movies, three iconic movies from the 1980s, all from one guy, are getting sequels. Now, this has been confirmed, I should say, from the star of these movies himself. Arnold Schwarzenegger is working on sequels to not only Conan the Barbarian, but Predator and Commando sequels are all in the works. Hey, as long as there's no Kindergarten Cop sequel, I think we'll be all right. I would like to see a sequel to Twins, though. Although the best part of that movie was late actress, I forgot her name. What's her name? She was married to John Travolta, blonde. Oh, I'm just completely blanking on her name right now. Oh my gosh. Katie, Karen, Kathy. Oh God, I can't believe I can't think of that right now. That's gonna drive me. As soon as I get done here, I'm gonna think of it. What is her name? Kelly Preston, thank you. Kelly Preston. Sorry, Kelly. Can't believe I couldn't think of her name. Anyway, there you go. There's some Hollywood happenings and a brain fart right there all at one time.
1: He's there when you wake up. He's there on your morning drive. And he's even at work with you. Ron Stevens and the Okie Country Morning Show on 101.7 KTFX.
2: Paul writes in 2 Corinthians chapter 4 and verse 16, "Therefore we do not lose heart. Though outwardly we are wasting away, yet inwardly we are being renewed day by day." Birthdays are something we joke, conceal, and fret about. But no matter what we do, they still keep coming. As we grow older, we worry about our hairline, waistline, and timeline. For some of us, it is still difficult to believe that we have adult children. Where did the time go? Paul reminds us in this passage to take our eyes off the mirror and on the past, to not grow discouraged because we cannot do the things we used to do or because we have not fulfilled our dreams. Instead, focus on what God is doing in us now. God can accomplish great things with a life given to Him. No matter what we see in ourselves, God sees a life to use to His glory. God is preparing us for the greatest gift any of us will ever receive, and that's eternal life in Him.
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Hanging around the top 10 again this week, Megan Maroney and Beautiful Things. Well, welcome to Anoka Country Monday morning. I'm Ron. Going to be another hot one out there today, though. 96 for a high, but going to feel hotter. Heat index over 100, probably close to 105. Now, with the warm weather and the warm air and all that kind of stuff, a chance, now just a chance, of a pop-up shower or two later on early this evening and into the overnight. Alrighty, comedy is coming back to the Roxy in Muskogee. Now, this is going to be Saturday, June 13th. Comedian, wife, and mom, Carol Ann Miljavik, will hit the stage. Now, you may have seen her up on the YouTube. She's got some pretty good clips if you want to check her out. And for showtime and ticket information, head on over to RoxyMuskogee.org. Alrighty, you haven't missed it, so let's get to it before the top of the hour, because on the way, I do have some news that really isn't news. Hey, if you get the wrong tattoo, don't worry about it. A woman in Sweden comes up with a quick fix. A beer company is bringing back some old school recipes, and a woman gets a call from the inside. We'll get to those details coming up. Right now, here's John Party, Lauren Elena, getting over him here on Okie Country. Good morning.

0: Teaming up on that one, that's Eric Church, Morgan Wallen, Tim McGraw, and Hardy with MacArthur here on Anokie Country. Monday morning, I'm Ron. All right, get ready, because it's going to be another scorcher out there today across the Okie Country listening area. High topping out at about 96, but it's going to feel warmer than that. Be safe, stay cool, and stay hydrated. A chance of a pop-up shower or two maybe later on this evening, but as right now, they're saying nothing too severe. All right, mark it down on the calendar, because it's going to be the 10th anniversary on Sunday, June 21st of Make Music Day in Muskogee. Going to have live performances from all genres and skill levels all over the place across the city. Now, if you want to be a performer, all they're asking is for you to get signed up. Now, it's free to perform, but they just want to know who's going to be performing. And if you have a location where you want to perform, just let them know. Check out their Facebook page for more of that information. All righty, running late, so let's get to it, because if you're ready, I'm ready, because it is time for some news. That really isn't news, unless there's no other news in the news. Powerball tonight, $180 million. All right, tattoos like children are for life. Unfortunately, one Swedish mother fell victim to an embarrassing typo after her tattooist misspelled her son's name. The child was born Kevin, but the design, which was not double-checked by the mom before inking it on, became permanently etched as Kelvin. But rather than let it get her down and face an expensive, painful removal process, 30-year-old Joanna Sandstrom had an ingenious solution. She had her son's name legally changed to match the mistaken tat. Well, at least if she decides to have more children, but based on her IQ level, she probably shouldn't. But if she does, she can name them Celsius and Fahrenheit to complete the temperature trifecta. Folks, it's Samuel Adams celebrating America's 250th by bringing back a fan-favorite beer collection for the first time in 20 years. The Brewer Patriot Collection features four different beers recreated from actual recipes of our founding fathers, including a molasses porter loved by George Washington, a dark wheat ale based on notes from Thomas Jefferson and James Madison, a hard root beer honoring Samuel Adams, and a ginger honey ale made by Thomas Jefferson and his wife. These four packs are available online for the patriotic price of $17.76. And a Boston woman accidentally swallowed her left AirPod after confusing it with an ibuprofen tablet while getting ready for bed. 27-year-old Carly Belmer released her mistake only after washing it down and unsuccessfully trying to throw it back up. Now, the AirPod remained connected to her iPhone and actually played a voice message from inside her stomach. Now, she documented the whole ordeal on TikTok, where millions watched her unusual digestive journey. An X-ray later confirmed the AirPod had finally traveled her system and passed naturally. Now, fortunately, she recovered without complications, although she chose not to retrieve the earbud after its final adventure. I'm sorry, I hate to be a skeptic, but I gotta call BS on this one. I think she did it on purpose. Hey, if idiots are out there eating Tide Pods, there's morons eating Air Buds, all right? And there you go. That's news. That really isn't news, unless there's no other news in the news.
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2: 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Oklahoma baseball had quite the day on Sunday as they win two games where it was a winner-take-all type situation. They start the day with a 15-5 win against the Citadel in an elimination game, and then they knock off number two national seed Georgia Tech 15-8. And now the Sooners and the Yellow Jackets, they're going to play this afternoon with a trip to the Super Regional on the line. Oklahoma State baseball. Their season came to an end on Saturday when they lose to top-seeded Alabama 9-7 in 11 innings. The Cowboys making their 13th consecutive NCAA regional appearance. They were a 2-seed. They finish out the year with a record of 39-22.
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7: Mostly sunny Monday with a hot high near 95 degrees and heat index values topping out in the triple digits. A few scattered showers and thunderstorms develop later on this evening and continue into tomorrow morning with a low severe threat. Tuesday cools slightly with highs in the mid to upper 80s and feels like temperatures in the mid 90s. From the 2 News Weather Center, I'm meteorologist Annie Brown.
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9: News. I'm CJ Papa, trying to figure out who's in charge of Iran.
10: The regime is fairly discombobulated, as you know. That's why it's taken so long to negotiate anything.
9: Tennessee Senator Bill Hagerty speaking to Fox. The U.S. and Iran trading strikes over the weekend, and President Trump says, don't rush me.
11: The president issuing a message of reassurance this morning on Truth Social, especially for those who are pushing him to get this deal done faster. He said, quote, sit back and relax. It'll all work out in the end. Iran really wants to make a deal, and it will be a good one for the USA and those that are with us.
9: Fox's Alexandra Hoff. It's the final full day of campaigning for tomorrow's California primary for governor. The top 2 vote-getters advance to the November general election in Los Angeles, called a nonpartisan election. If one of the 3 top candidates gets more than 50% of the vote, they win the race outright. If not, there's a November runoff. 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
12: News from the Radio Oklahoma News Network. I'm Ann Roberts. 2 are arrested in Ponca City for beating a 24-year-old man to death. Ponca City police say witnesses saw the man being beaten by 2 men early Sunday. Patrick Warrior died after the alleged assault. 19-year-old Alejandro Campos and 21-year-old Samuel Campos are expected to face murder charges and other felonies. Police say when witnesses called 911, one of the suspects started firing a firearm. Today is the deadline for those that want to vote by absentee or mail in Oklahoma in the June 16th primary. They must request an absentee ballot by today. Absentee ballot requests must be received no later than 5 p.m. today. No excuse is required to vote by absentee ballot. More on these stories at RadioOklahomaNews.com. From the Radio Oklahoma News Network, I'm Ann Roberts.
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Well, not going to see too much of that guy for the next month or so, at least here in the U.S. Now, he's going to be in Nashville this weekend, part of CMA Fest, but then headed overseas for a bunch of shows in Finland, Norway, Sweden, Denmark, Netherlands, Germany, and Switzerland before coming back to the States for a show on July 4th in Utah. I guess. I celebrate 4th of July in Utah. Why not, I guess? A gig is a gig. It's me, Ron. Speaking of gigs, do not forget, for the first time in more than 3 years, our very own Carrie Underwood back in Oklahoma for one show only. Friday, June 12th at the Windstar Casino in Thackerville. Now, tickets for that show are on sale at Windstar.com. But if you're feeling a little lucky, we do have some exclusive tickets that we're going to be giving away. Now, look for that flyer that's out there across the Okie Country listening area. That flyer contains the official Carrie QR code. Find it, scan it, win it. It is really that easy. You can also get registered through our Facebook page and up on our website, OkieCountry1017.com. All right, going to be a hot one out there today to kick off the week and to kick off a new month. Sunshine, warm, humid, 96 out there today. Now, they are calling for a chance of a pop-up shower or two later on early this evening and maybe even into the overnight. Warm temperatures are going to stay with us, mid to upper 80s for the next few days, so get ready for a little bit of a heat wave coming across the area. All right, hang tight, because I've got some things that are trending out there. A new travel trend is upon us. You still have a chance to get these new special Oklahoma license plates. I'll let you know how to make that happen. In the meantime, it's Bailey Zimmerman, Luke Combs with a backup plan.

0: back here on Anoki Country Monday morning with Kane Brown and Bury Me in Georgia. It's me, Ron. Get ready. Going to be a little hot out there today. Sunshine, warm, humid with a high at around 96. All right, if you haven't heard, some more exciting news. Something very cool is coming to Muskogee for the very first time. The official PBR is going to be hitting the Muskogee Civic Center October 2nd and 3rd, part of the PBR Ram Challenger Series. Two nights of exciting PBR bull riding action. Now, get ready, because tickets are going to go on sale this morning at 10 o'clock. 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Now, you can swing by the Civic Center box office after 10 o'clock, pick them up in person, or you can get them online at MuskogeeCivicCenter.com or at eTix.com. Like I said before, get on them, because they're going to go fast. All right, I got some things that are trending out there today for this Monday, June 1st, 2026. All right, if you got some travel plans and you're always thinking that money is tight, because, well, it is, you might want to jump on this new travel trend. Now, instead of booking hotels, some folks are choosing overnight trains. And it kind of makes sense. Why pay for a hotel and transportation when you can knock both of them out at once? You can sleep on the train, wake up in a new city, saving money and time. Smarter, cheaper, and more enjoyable way to travel is what a lot of people are saying, because you get extra hours to explore your destination during the day. And you don't have to worry about all that airport crap that you have to go through. Now, if you're thinking about picking up the Nintendo Switch 2 console, you might want to do some Christmas shopping early, because Nintendo has announced that the price will be going up from $449 to $499. Now, the price hike is not going to happen until September, but I would get on this right away. And you still have time to get one of these special license plates celebrating the anniversary of Route or Route 66. You can pre-order them now. 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Now, I enjoy a really good personalized plate, but could you make it so we know what it means? 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It drives me nuts. Anyway, for all you motorcycle people, don't worry. They are working on a motorcycle version of this anniversary plate as well. 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That's a quick look at some of the things that are trending out there for this Monday, June 1st, 2026.
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5: mostly sunny Monday with a hot high near 95 degrees and heat index values topping out in the triple digits. A few scattered showers and thunderstorms develop later on this evening and continue into tomorrow morning with a low severe threat. Tuesday cools slightly with highs in the mid to upper 80s and feels like temperatures in the mid 90s. From the TNews Weather Center, I'm meteorologist Annie Brown.
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0: Smoky Country 101.7. That's Carrie and Smoke Break here on a Monday morning. I'm Ron. Speaking of Carrie, you still have time to get registered because we have some exclusive tickets to her only Oklahoma show. Now, it's been 3 years, and there's only one this year. It's Friday, June 12th at the Windstar in Thackerville. Now, tickets are on sale at Windstar.com. But if you're feeling lucky and you want a shot at some of these exclusive tickets, you still have time to get signed up. Look for the flyer out there that has the official Carrie QR code. Find it, scan it, win it. Now, you can also get registered through our Facebook page and up on our website, OkieCountry1017.com. As her hometown station, taking you, her hometown fans, to see our hometown girl. All right, 75 out there right now, but it's not done heating up. We're going to see a high at around 96, but it's going to feel a lot warmer. What they call the heat index is going to top out at about 106 today, and it's going to be thick, humid, and muggy out there. Now, with that being said, they are saying there's a chance of a pop-up shower or two later on, maybe early evening and into the overnight. All right, with that being said, we've got our word of the day today. Always trying to improve your vocabulary. Why is that word so tough to say? Now, hopefully, we introduce a new word to you that you can use in your everyday conversation. Today's word of the day. Tortuous. Tortuous. As in, the guitar player's instrument was badly out of tune, thereby having to torture us with a horrendous version of the national anthem. Actually, tortuous describes something that has many literal or figurative twists and turns. For example, the tortuous mountain path rewarded climbers with a stunning view of the town below. Or, getting approval for a project of this magnitude is a tortuous process. Word of the day today, tortuous, tortuous. Oh, I thought of another joke, but I'm not going to do that to you because it's only Monday. If it was Thursday, I won't, but because today it's Monday, I won't. There you go. Word of the day, tortuous.
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0: I am still not too sure why Luke Bryan hates Oklahoma. Okay, maybe not hate Oklahoma, but unfortunately, for the third consecutive year, Luke has not chosen a spot in Oklahoma for his annual farm tour, which, of course, is disappointing. But on the flip side of that, another country star is doing something like this, but he's going to need our help. Country star Drew Baldridge is going to be selecting farms from across the country to host free concerts of his. Now, we do have that link up on our Facebook page because I would love to see a Drew Baldridge concert here on a farm out there across the Oakey Country listening area. And if you saw it up on the Facebook page, or the post, I should say, Drew Baldridge actually commented on it saying, "I do love Oklahoma. Hey, but we got to give them some farms to choose from." So if you think your farm's got what it takes to host a free Drew Baldridge concert, make sure to head over to our Facebook page, click on that link, and get your farm submitted. All right, going to be another hot one out there today. Warm, muggy, humid, sunshine, 96. Now, the warm weather is going to stay with us. We're going to see mid to upper 80s for the next few days. Now, with all the humidity, any rain going to be mixed in there? Well, we'll take a look at your two news weather forecasts coming up here in just a few after the break. Plus, next hour, we'll get you set up with our national days of today, and we'll go back in time for our Today in History. Hang tight, more coming up.
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9: Mostly sunny Monday with a hot high near 95 degrees and heat index values topping out in the triple digits. A few scattered showers and thunderstorms develop later on this evening and continue into tomorrow morning with a low severe threat. Tuesday cools slightly with highs in the mid to upper 80s and feels like temperatures in the mid 90s. From the 2 News Weather Center, I'm meteorologist Annie Brown.
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0: Okie Country 101.7. Scotty McCreary looking for some you time here on an Okie Country Monday morning. I'm Ron. All right. Yeah, it's going to be hot. We already know that. 96 for a high out there. Oh, going to be warm, muggy, and humid. Not the worst way, but not the best way to kick in a new month. Now, speaking of the new month and a new week, first thing, a couple of things to make note of. A new very special guest co-host is going to be in tonight with Backstage Country. Riley Green is going to be sitting in. And then don't forget, with a new month upon us, that means an all-new pizza party at work is now up for grabs. Thanks to the folks at Mama Tix Pizza. You and your co-workers could be enjoying some of that delicious Mama Tix Pizza right at your desk. Now, you got to get signed up for that, but it's easy, simple, and free to do. Just send us an email. The address is as follows, pizza@okiecountry1017.com. And all we need is where you work and how many you got on staff there. That's all we need. So get your emails in now and get qualified for our pizza party at work for this month. Well, because June is dairy month. So if you want cheese on your pizza or extra cheese, just let us know. They'll take care of you. All right, for today, as I mentioned, it is Monday, June 1st, 2026. Now, if your day's not going the way you want it so far, well, I've got some reasons that you can get out there and celebrate today, including National New Year's Resolution Recommitment Day. Now, because we're basically at the halfway point of the year, it is time to brush off that New Year's resolution list, if you still have it somewhere, and recommit to some of your resolutions. All right, today is also National Say Something Nice Day. But a funny flip to that is today also is National Oscar the Grouch Day, as we celebrate one of our favorite Sesame Street characters. Do you know, by the way, that originally Oscar the Grouch was orange in color? Now, they had to change because of the way that color in the camera was back in the day, so they wound up making him green. Better fit anyway. It is also National Go Barefoot Day today. I don't even want to talk about feet. I just don't want to talk about feet. And today is also National Olive Day. Now, I didn't know this, and maybe you didn't know it either. There are more than just two types of olives, the green and black. In fact, there are over 500 different varieties of olives across the world. And this one kind of coincides with our Facebook post, which we've been having some fun with today. It is National Game Show Day today. So up on our Facebook page, we want to know, what is your all-time favorite game show? And with that, have you ever been or have you known somebody who's been on a game show? Or have you ever been in the audience for a TV taping of a game show? If you want to share your stories about that, head on over to our Facebook page and leave your comment. All right, hang tight. Forecast is coming up. I got John Party, Blake Shelton, Keith Urban all standing by.
1: 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He's there on your morning drive. And he's even at work with you. 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
5: Mostly sunny Monday with a hot high near 95 degrees and heat index values topping out in the triple digits. A few scattered showers and thunderstorms develop later on this evening and continue into tomorrow morning with a low severe threat. Tuesday cools slightly with highs in the mid to upper 80s and feels like temperatures in the mid 90s. From the T News Weather Center, I'm meteorologist Annie Brown.
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0: Rocky Country 101.7. Keith Urban, and who wouldn't want to be me on this Monday morning? I'm Ron. Hang on tight. I've got Brad Paisley coming up, plus the brand new one from Kenny Chesney set to go next right after the break. Now, speaking of new music, about a week and a half away from the new album of Keith Urban. Now, there are going to be a couple of new tracks, but mainly this is the one that we've been talking about for a while. It's called Flow State, and it's a collection of some of the biggest and best yacht rock songs of all time. Now, if you're unfamiliar with this particular genre, do yourself a favor and look up some of these songs, because I guarantee you know them. You just might not know them, if that makes any sense. Included on the track list, Baby Come Back from Player, Just the Two of Us from Grover Washington and Bill Withers, Steal Away from Robbie Dupree, On and On from Stephen Bishop, Help Is On Its Way from the Little River Band. There's some Ambrosia, there's Bread, there's Seals and Crofts. I am excited about this album. It is set to drop on Friday, June 12th. All right. Oh, yeah, we got to do some history here, don't we? Let's do that. I almost gave up the goat there a little too soon. All right, today, June 1st, 2026. And this is our Today in History, where we take a look at some events that happened on this day throughout the course of time. For example, going to start this morning. Oh, I got to scroll back up. Hang on here. Hold on a second. Where's my curl? Okay, there it is. All right. It was on this day in the year 794 that Charles the Great, otherwise known as Charlemagne, crowned the new Roman emperor. On this day in 1638, the first earthquake recorded in the U.S. in Plymouth, Massachusetts. Now, I know that the Native Americans probably documented earthquakes as well, but this is more of the, I hope this is the right term, the modern American history. I don't know if that's the right term. Anyway, in 1657, speaking of quakes, the first Quakers arrived in the U.S. And speaking of that again, in the year 1660 on this day, Mary Dyer is hanged for defying a law banning said Quakers from the Massachusetts Bay Colony. Well, a couple of states are celebrating today. Kentucky was admitted as the 15th state on this day in 1792, and 4 years later, Tennessee was admitted as the 16th state in 1796. On this day in 1974, a former drum major at Cornell University named Henry Heimlich first published his new technique for saving choking victims. That's right. The Heimlich maneuver was invented by a drum major. Now, I threw the drum major in part because it's actually an odd little but true fact. Now, Henry Heimlich was actually a full-fledged doctor who actually served as a medic in World War II. And it was on this day in 1980, a new cable network began transmission. Known as CNN, began broadcasting on this day in 1980. There you go. It's a quick look at some of the things that happened on this date, June 1st, throughout the course of time. That's why we call it Today in History.
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6: Mostly sunny Monday with a hot high near 95 degrees and heat index values topping out in the triple digits. A few scattered showers and thunderstorms develop later on this evening and continue into tomorrow morning with a low severe threat. Tuesday cools slightly with highs in the mid to upper 80s and feels like temperatures in the mid 90s. From the 2 News Weather Center, I'm meteorologist Annie Brown.
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8: Fox News, I'm CJ Pop with the U.S. military reporting U.S. forces intercept two Iranian ballistic missiles targeting American forces in Kuwait Sunday night. No American personnel were harmed. Now Iran's foreign minister is trying to link the ceasefire in the skirmish between Israel and Lebanon.
9: He said on X, the ceasefire between Iran and the U.S. is unequivocally a ceasefire on all fronts, including in Lebanon. Its violation on one front is a violation of the ceasefire on all fronts. The U.S. and Israel are responsible for the consequences of any violation.
8: Fox's Trey Inks in Tel Aviv. June 1st means the Atlantic hurricane season begins.
10: 2025, actually the first season in a decade where we did not have a hurricane strike the American coastlines.
8: Fox Weather's Ian Oliver in Miami. A gallon of regular gas down 18 cents over the past week. Oil prices are higher this morning. 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
14: News from the Radio Oklahoma News Network. I'm Ann Roberts. A Glenpool man is arrested following a prostitution sting. Jason Dwayne Burdick was arrested late last week after an investigation into alleged illegal solicitation activity. Authorities say Burdick was attempting to have sex with a person he believed was a minor. The Route 66 Capital Classic car crews rolled along a 5.5 mile of the Mother Road this past Saturday. Clint Barker watched on with pride.
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Okie Country, 101.7 Jason Aldean, kicking off 5 in a row. Still have Blake Shelton, Dustin Lynch, and Matt Stell on the way. Right now, Thomas Rhett and Jordan Davis. It's called Ain't a Bad Life on Okie Country, 101.7.

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0: Blake Shelton wrapping up 5 in a row on Okie Country 101.7. Good morning, I'm Ryan Diamond. Stick around, your national days of the week on the way. 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
3: Mostly sunny Monday with a hot high near 95 degrees and heat index values topping out in the triple digits. A few scattered showers and thunderstorms develop later on this evening and continue into tomorrow morning with a low severe threat. Tuesday cools slightly with highs in the mid to upper 80s and feels like temperatures in the mid 90s. From the 2 News Weather Center, I'm meteorologist Annie Brown.
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0: Oogie Country, 101.7, that's Luke Bryan and Up. How you doing? I'm Ryan Diamond. Today is Monday, June 1st, 2026. Today is World Milk Day, Love Island Day, National Game Show Day, National Go Barefoot Day, National Olive Day, Dinosaur Day, World Reef Awareness Day, Oscar the Grouch Day, International Children's Day, Stanford Children Day, Statehood Day in Kentucky, Wear a Dress Day. It's also Statehood Day in Tennessee. Flip a Coin Day. National Heimlich Maneuver Day. 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National Say Something Nice Day. Pen Pal Day. National Nail Polish Day. World Narcissistic Abuse Awareness Day. International Sheltie Day. Global Day of Parents. National Hazelnut Cake Day, National Billboard Day, and New Year's Resolution Recommitment Day. 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

0: Country, 101.7. 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
8: Mostly sunny Monday with a hot high near 95 degrees and heat index values topping out in the triple digits. A few scattered showers and thunderstorms develop later on this evening and continue into tomorrow morning with a low severe threat. Tuesday cools slightly with highs in the mid to upper 80s and feels like temperatures in the mid 90s. From the 2 News Weather Center, I'm meteorologist Annie Brown.
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Lorna Lane kicking off 5 in a row on Okie Country 101.7. Let's keep that 5 in a row rolling. Here's Jason Aldean. And when she says baby on Okie Country.

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0: 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Good morning, I'm Ryan Diamond. 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
6: Mostly sunny Monday with a hot high near 95 degrees and heat index values topping out in the triple digits. A few scattered showers and thunderstorms develop later on this evening and continue into tomorrow morning with a low severe threat. Tuesday cools slightly with highs in the mid to upper 80s and feels like temperatures in the mid 90s. From the 2 News Weather Center, I'm meteorologist Annie Brown.
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0: 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How you doing? I'm Ryan Diamond. It is time now for your useless fact of the day. There's an American brewer who makes a beer using yeast from his own beard.
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0: John Morgan and Kid Myself on Okie Country 101.7. How you doing? I'm Ryan Diamond. 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
6: Mostly sunny Monday with a hot high near 95 degrees and heat index values topping out in the triple digits. A few scattered showers and thunderstorms develop later on this evening and continue into tomorrow morning with a low severe threat. Tuesday cools slightly with highs in the mid to upper 80s and feels like temperatures in the mid 90s. From the 2 News Weather Center, I'm meteorologist Annie Brown.
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Luke Combs kicking off five in a row on Okie Country 101.7. Still have Cole Swindell, Chase Matthews, and Luke Bryan on the way. Right now it's Wade Bowen and Honky Tonk Roll on Okie Country.

0: Michael's Window, wrapping up five in a row on Okie Country, 101.7. Good afternoon. I'm Ryan Diamond. Stick around. Your lunchtime laugh on the way. Parker McCollum next on Okie Country, 101.7.
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4: 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Now, your official 2 News weather forecast.
5: Mostly sunny Monday with a hot high near 95 degrees and heat index values topping out in the triple digits. A few scattered showers and thunderstorms develop later on this evening and continue into tomorrow morning with a low severe threat. Tuesday cools slightly with highs in the mid to upper 80s and feels like temperatures in the mid 90s. From the 2 News Weather Center, I'm meteorologist Annie Brown.
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0: Okie Country 101.7, that's Miranda Lambert and Tin Man. How you doing? I'm Ryan Diamond. It is time now for your lunchtime laugh. Here's Andy Smith.
1: And I don't really understand marriage to begin with, you know? It made sense when women were considered property and someone had to establish ownership. Now I just don't get it. I have to pay someone to break up with you? How about I just text you when I don't like you anymore? But we had a baby, which is essentially the same thing, you know. And that's how you're supposed to say it, by the way. You're supposed to say, we had a baby. Shut up, liar. I had a baby. Yeah. Uh-huh. Yeah. He smoked pot and tickled himself in the garage for 10 months.
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5: 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Oklahoma State football, some good news. They welcomed Telon Scott on an official visit, and he committed to Oklahoma State on Sunday evening. He is a three-star tight end out of Arizona, and he picks Oklahoma State over offers from SMU, Cal, Colorado, Stanford, Utah, Auburn, among others. He is considered as a top 50 tight end in the class and a top 20 player coming out of the state of Arizona. Oklahoma football picks up a commitment over the weekend as well, as they get a pledge from Brenham, Texas High School running back Jacoby Dixon. Dixon is considered a three-star prospect by rivals. Oregon, Texas, Texas A&M, and Ohio State had also offered him.
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0: Zach Thompson, south of Sanity, on Oakey Country, 101.7. Good afternoon. I'm Ryan Diamond. 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
6: New record heat to begin the month of June. A high today of 95, feeling like 100 or above for the mid-afternoon hours. Take your heat precautions. That heat and humidity may fire an isolated storm or two this evening. Can't rule out a severe storm in the mix. A few showers and storms may linger into our Tuesday morning. Highs back in the upper 80s Tuesday afternoon. In the 2 News Weather Center, I'm meteorologist Mike Grogan.
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Morgan Wallen kicking off 5 in a row on Okie Country 101.7. Let's keep that 5 in a row rolling with Hardy. It's called Favorite Country Song on Okie Country.

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0: Connor Smith wrapping up five in a row on Okie Country 101.7. Good afternoon. I'm Ryan Diamond. Stick around. 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
6: New record heat to begin the month of June. A high today of 95, feeling like 100 or above for the mid-afternoon hours. Take your heat precautions. That heat and humidity may fire an isolated storm or two this evening. Can't rule out a severe storm in the mix. A few showers and storms may linger into our Tuesday morning. Highs back in the upper 80s Tuesday afternoon. In the 2 News Weather Center, I'm meteorologist Mike Grogan.
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0: Oogie Country, 101.7. That's Kenny Chesney and When the Sun Goes Down. How you doing? I'm Ryan Diamond. It is time now for the Monday edition of Stupid News. Well, a 79-year-old Florida man is facing indecent exposure charges after neighbors say he repeatedly walked around his apartment complex wearing nothing but a thong and making lewd gestures. Police in Hollywood, Florida arrested Tyrone Causey after multiple residents complained about his behavior, which allegedly included exposing himself in common areas and even directing inappropriate gestures at neighbors' doorbell cameras. When officers showed up, Causey reportedly answered the door wearing only a G-string thong and argued that he had a legal right to be naked under Florida law. Well, according to the police report, the situation escalated during the conversation and he was taken into custody on several counts of indecent exposure. The charges were later reduced to misdemeanors and he's since been released. You know what they say, sun's out, buns out. That's Stupid News for you Monday. Stick around, Hudson Westbrook up next on Okie Country 101.7.
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0: 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I'm Ryan Diamond. 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
6: New record heat to begin the month of June. A high today of 95, feeling like 100 or above for the mid-afternoon hours. Take your heat precautions. That heat and humidity may fire an isolated storm or two this evening. Can't rule out a severe storm in the mix. A few showers and storms may linger into our Tuesday morning. Highs back in the upper 80s Tuesday afternoon. In the 2 News Weather Center, I'm meteorologist Mike Grogan.
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0: Darius Rucker wrapping up five in a row on Okie Country 101.7. Good afternoon. I'm Ryan Diamond. Stick around. Your dad joke of the day on the way. 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
5: New record heat to begin the month of June, a high today of 95, feeling like 100 or above for the mid-afternoon hours. Take your heat precautions. That heat and humidity may fire an isolated storm or two this evening. Can't rule out a severe storm in the mix. A few showers and storms may linger into our Tuesday morning. Highs back in

0: 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In the 2 News Weather Center, I'm meteorologist Mike Grogan.
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0: 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That's Sarah Evans and a real fine place to start. How you doing? I'm Ryan Diamond. It is time now for the Monday edition of the Dad Joke of the Day. What is the easiest building to lift? A lighthouse. 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

Gretchen Wilson and Redneck Woman on Okie Country 101.7. I'm Ryan Diamond. That's a wrap for me, but not for you. Maverick's going to take over the cockpit. I'll be back in the morning, 10 a.m. Going to leave you with music from Nate Smith and Tyler Hubbard. It's called After Midnight. Remember, if you ain't laughing, you ain't living. Maverick's up next on Okie Country.

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8: New record heat to begin the month of June. A high today of 95, feeling like 100 or above for the mid-afternoon hours. Take your heat precautions. That heat and humidity may fire an isolated storm or two this evening. Can't rule out a severe storm in the mix. A few showers and storms may linger into our Tuesday morning. Highs back in the upper 80s Tuesday afternoon. In the 2 News Weather Center, I'm meteorologist Mike Grogan.

Okie Country 101.7. Keith Urban, Chris Jansen, Lee Bryce, and oh man, do I have some big news coming up here in about 20 minutes. Now, Morgan Wallen.

Okie Country 101.7. Lee Bryce, oh, it doesn't get much better than that. I drive your truck. All right, you got Maverick in the afternoon. All right, I told you I had some big news. The NBA has just announced that they are changing and they're going to let the Thunder play in the finals instead of the Spurs. Okay, that didn't actually happen. I had a dream last night that it happened, but that didn't actually happen. But I do have some big news. The PBR is coming back to Muskogee. In fact, coming back, it's never been here before. Man, this is big. The PBR going to be at the Muskogee Civic Center October 2nd and 3rd. This is the PBR Ram Challenger Series. Two nights of unbelievable bull riding. Again, this is a big deal. Never been here before, the Professional Bull Riders Association. So this is going to be big. October 2nd and 3rd at the Civic Center. 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Man, we're going to be all in the middle of that. I can't wait. PBR Ram Challenger Series, October 2nd and 3rd. It's going to be amazing. All right, Kenny Chesney and Caleb Sutton.

0: play Luke Bryan 2 and Sam Hunt on the way. She can
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5: New record heat to begin the month of June, a high today of 95, feeling like 100 or above for the mid-afternoon hours. Take your heat precautions. That heat and humidity may fire an isolated storm or two this evening. Can't rule out a severe storm in the mix. A few showers and storms may linger into our Tuesday morning. Highs back in the upper 80s Tuesday afternoon. In the 2 News Weather Center, I'm meteorologist Mike Grogan.
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0: everybody. I'm Jason Aldean.
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4: There's an open invitation at the Fate Store. 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

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I'd be at some party, she'd show up and I'd be walking out. 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I'd act.

0: Okie Country 101.7. Break up in a small town. Here's Sam Hunt. I just got an email. Said you could not have done anything worse than what you just did talking about the Thunder. All right, so I'm sorry if I threw everybody for a loop there. You didn't hear it. I just said that the NBA has changed their mind and they're going to let Thunder play in. Yeah, I had a dream that that happened, but it didn't really happen. But no, I was actually just so excited about the fact that the PBR is coming to the Civic Center. I told you that a few minutes ago. PBR coming to the Civic Center October 2nd and 3rd. Man, that is so big. But no, the Thunder will not be playing in the NBA Finals. And it wasn't even April 1st. It was June 1st. I didn't even try to fool you there. All right, so Dan and Shay and Brett Young and Blake coming up here from Okie Country 101.7. And we'll look at your forecast, too, on the way.
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0: Okie Country 101.7. Stay country or die trying. Blake right there. Maverick here. So, the Thunder game on Saturday night, I was in St. Louis watching the Cardinals and the Cubs on Saturday night while the Thunder game was going on. So I had my phone, of course, and I was watching it live while I was supposed to be watching a baseball game. It's amazing because everybody sitting around me was doing the same thing. They all had their phones on watching the Thunder game and the Spurs. And, of course, the Cardinals game ended about 30 minutes before the Thunder game was over. So then I had to go out in the parking lot and watch the rest of the game out in the parking lot on my phone. It was just sick to my stomach because I was really excited. As I've told you, I'm a huge New York Knicks fan. Been a Knicks fan since I was a small child. And I was really looking forward to the Knicks and the Thunder. And it's just hard to believe that it's not going to happen. But Wednesday night, Knicks and Spurs will get the NBA Finals underway. All right, Jason Aldean and Cole Swindell on the way next from Okie Country 101.7.
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9: New record heat to begin the month of June. A high today of 95, feeling like 100 or above for the mid-afternoon hours. Take your heat precautions. That heat and humidity may fire an isolated storm or two this evening. Can't rule out a severe storm in the mix. A few showers and storms may linger into our Tuesday morning. Highs back in the upper 80s Tuesday afternoon. In the 2 News Weather Center, I'm meteorologist Mike Grogan.
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Okie Country 101.7. Maverick here. I told you I went to the Cards-Cubs game on Saturday night. I went one night too late. That guy right there, Jordan Davis, did a free concert at the stadium there in St. Louis right after the game on Friday night. Crazy. All right, ZBB and Kenny Chesney, Thomas Redd in minutes. Now Cole Swindell.

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0: Okie Country 101.7 Angels Don't Always Have Wings. Thomas Rhett, Maverick here. All right, what do you say we spread some positivity?
1: Yeah, man, that's the good stuff.
0: Well, students attending Drake University in Des Moines, Iowa, have grown to know and love the school's mascot, a 9-year-old English bulldog named Griff II. Since taking over the role in 2020, Griff II became a legend, serving as a certified therapy dog for stressed-out students, even visiting over 70 elementary school classrooms to help kids learn to read. Like the dog's helping? Okay. Earlier this month, Griff II retired. He was celebrated on stage at the school's commencement ceremony in a full cap and gown, with the school's president flipping the bulldog's tassel to a roaring crowd. While Griff II is trading his mascot duties for a life of couch naps and extra treats, his replacement Griff III has already stepped in. He's described as a young, outgoing, silly, and smart English bulldog who radiates happiness and enthusiasm. Very nice. That's the good stuff.
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6: New record heat to begin the month of June, a high today of 95, feeling like 100 or above for the mid-afternoon hours. Take your heat precautions. That heat and humidity may fire an isolated storm or two this evening. Can't rule out a severe storm in the mix. A few showers and storms may linger into our Tuesday morning. Highs back in the upper 80s Tuesday afternoon. In the 2 News Weather Center, I'm meteorologist Mike Grogan.
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0: Okie Country 101.7, there's Rascal Flatts, that's called Why. All right, you got Maverick here. Let's do your total access for Monday.
1: While the NASCAR industry raced with heavy hearts after the passing of two-time champion Kyle Busch, a driver he mentored wound up in victory lane in the Coca-Cola 600 at Charlotte Motor Speedway.
2: Very special. Yeah, every win is special, but this one has been a tough week for the entire industry. And long nights, praying, crying, praying for Samantha, praying for Brexton, praying for Lennox. And to be able to win this race for Kyle, I would say that this is definitely on top of the list of the most special wins for my career.
1: That's Daniel Suarez, and my name is Brad Gilley. Welcome to Texas Motor Speedway's Total Access today. This past Thursday, NASCAR champion Kyle Busch passed away due to complications from pneumonia that progressed into sepsis. And as NASCAR went to Charlotte Motor Speedway for the Coca-Cola 600 race weekend, Kyle Busch was on the minds of everyone. Throughout his career, not only did he win 234 NASCAR races, but along the way, he mentored several drivers and gave opportunity to numerous crew members. Daniel Suarez was one driver that came through Kyle Busch Motorsports. And Sunday, Daniel Suarez was able to win one of NASCAR's crown jewel events, the Coca-Cola 600, on a night that was difficult in many ways, including with his race.
2: The car was fast. You know, yesterday we knew that the car was fast, but we just needed to execute. And today we had a lot of issues. We had a loose wheel, we had a flat tire, but we executed well, and I'm super proud. These guys, I can't wait to celebrate with them.
1: This weekend, NASCAR heads to Music City for a triple header at Nashville Super Speedway.
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0: Country 101.7, there's King Brown. It's called Women. 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All right, Lauren and Elena and Luke Bryan and Jake Owen on the way next. 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
10: New record heat to begin the month of June. A high today of 95, feeling like 100 or above for the mid-afternoon hours. Take your heat precautions. That heat and humidity may fire an isolated storm or two this evening. Can't rule out a severe storm in the mix. A few showers and storms may linger into our Tuesday morning. Highs back in the upper 80s Tuesday afternoon. In the 2 News Weather Center, I'm meteorologist Mike Grogan.

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7: New record heat to begin the month of June, a high today of 95, feeling like 100 or above for the mid-afternoon hours. Take your heat precautions. That heat and humidity may fire an isolated storm or two this evening. Can't rule out a severe storm in the mix. A few showers and storms may linger into our Tuesday morning, highs back in the upper 80s Tuesday afternoon. In the 2 News Weather Center, I'm meteorologist Mike Grogan.
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0: 103.7. Just take a little ride. It's Jason Aldean. All right, ZBB, Brad Paisley, and John Party coming up here from Okie Country 101.7. So, if you don't know, River Country Water Park is back open. 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And then Friday and Saturday, it opens at 11. Sundays, it opens at 1. $10 for adults, $8 for kids. Check out their Facebook page for all of the upcoming events. They're also still hiring right now. And you can get a great deal on season passes. So again, they'll be open again tomorrow, Wednesday, and Thursday at noon, and then open again for the weekend. So get out and have a good time. 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
2: While the NFL has played in Brazil each of the last 2 years, they've never played a game in Rio de Janeiro. That's going to change moving forward this upcoming season. They are going to host a game in Rio for the first time ever. It's been announced that the Dallas Cowboys are going to be the host team for that game. That means one of their games that would have been in Dallas instead is going to be played in Rio, but they were going to have an extra home game this upcoming season anyways. It's going to be the third straight year that the NFL plays in Brazil. It's going to be the Cowboys' first international game as a home team and their first international game overall since 2014. The date and opponent for the Cowboys game has yet to be announced. Oklahoma State Thunder basketball tomorrow. They host Houston.
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1: 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There's Boots Up. There's John Party. All right, you got Maverick right here. If you didn't hear this earlier, I mean, this is really a big deal. I don't think you realize how big it is for the PBR to be coming to Muskogee, but this is going to be amazing. PBR, for the first time, is coming to Muskogee. It's going to be October 2nd and 3rd. The PBR Ram Challenger Series is going to be at the Civic Center. 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You need to get them now. All right, Luke Combs and Kojo on the way too here from Okie Country 101.7.
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7: New record heat to begin the month of June. A high today of 95, feeling like 100 or above for the mid-afternoon hours. Take your heat precautions. That heat and humidity may fire an isolated storm or two this evening. Can't rule out a severe storm in the mix. A few showers and storms may linger into our Tuesday morning. Highs back in the upper 80s Tuesday afternoon. In the 2 News Weather Center, I'm meteorologist Mike Grogan.
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2: Fox News, I'm John Saucier. President Trump says talks with Iran have been moving at a rapid pace. The president also spoke with Israel and Hezbollah, who've settled on a ceasefire. Congressman Brian Mass on Fox, talking about the White House's strategy in the latest rounds of negotiations.
3: We understand exactly what Iran and the IRGC are doing. Iran and the IRGC are saying, hey, any peace, any ceasefire is contingent upon Hezbollah in Lebanon not being attacked along with any of their other proxies.
2: The Senate at a standstill on funding border security as lawmakers return to session. Senate Majority Leader John Thune says Democrats are unwilling to fund ICE and CBP.
4: That's $0 for a physical presence at our nation's border. $0 to deport criminals who have made their way into our country illegally.
2: Democrats and Republicans criticizing the Justice Department's anti-weaponization fund. 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
5: News from the Radio Oklahoma News Network. I'm Bob Sands. Another black market growing operation shut down by the state's organized crime task force. The latest raid occurred in Oklahoma City. CN Solutions was on West Main and a private residence on Northwest 111th West Terrace. Over 3,200 plants and 440 pounds of processed marijuana were seized. At the two locations, five people were arrested. Eight firearms were seized. A restaurant and nightclub in Oklahoma City's Asian district is raided for a third time. More from Radio Oklahoma's David McCullum.
6: A raid on an OKC restaurant by multiple law enforcement agencies finds drugs and firearms. State Narcotics Bureau agents say they found meth, ketamine, ecstasy, and at least one firearm at the Lucky Zhang Seafood Restaurant. 16 people were arrested by ICE agents. More arrests are expected.
5: For the Radio Oklahoma News Network, I'm Bob Sands.
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All right, Maverick heading home with Maren Morris, Ashley McBride, and Carrie Two. Now, Carly Pierce and Chris Stapleton.

0: on June 12th. 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All right, Maddie and Tay and Sandy June and John Morgan and Luke Bryan and Karen Fairchild on the way.
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7: A shower or thunderstorm can't be ruled out on Tuesday, but most of us will likely stay dry. Temperatures will start out low 70s, and we'll work our way up into the mid to upper 80s for highs in the afternoon. Wednesday looks like a nice day with some sunshine, a few clouds mixed in, and highs in the middle 80s. In the 2 News Weather Center, I'm Chief Meteorologist Michael Sager. Continuous Country. Red.

0: Rocky Country 101.7. Home Alone tonight. Karen Fairchild and Luke Bryan right there. All right, Maverick here with Chase Matthews and Kane Brown, Bailey Zimmerman before I wrap up. We'll get Elena in here after 7 o'clock with Backstage Country. It's Monday. So when I get to open up the envelope and find out who is the guest host this week. Should I do it now? Or wait? I'll do it now. All right. So Ron, Ron Stevens, superstar, morning superstar, he puts the guest in an envelope and I get to open it on Monday. I don't know until I do then. All right. So, Riley Green, really? Okay. Riley Green is this week's special guest host all week. Backstage Country. That'll be coming up in just a few right here. Okie Country 101.7.
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3: 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Hicks Air has been around since 1985. That means Hicks has been keeping Muskogee cool since before Google even existed. 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
4: 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And you're invited. It all kicks off with a massive boat show, running Thursday through Saturday at Pelican Point Marina and Hotel on beautiful Fort Gibson Lake. 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

0: Okie Country 101.7. Chevy Silverado, there's Bailey. All right, well, that's going to wrap it up for me. As I mentioned so eloquently just a few minutes ago, Riley Green will be the guest host tonight on Backstage Country with Elena all this week. So they'll be in here next. Before we get to that, Morgan Wallen, John Party, a little heartache medication. We'll do that. All right, have yourself a great Monday night. I will see you tomorrow at 3 o'clock. Till then, take time to be kind. Okie Country 101.7.
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8: A shower or thunderstorm can't be ruled out on Tuesday, but most of us will likely stay dry. Temperatures will start out low 70s and will work our way up into the mid to upper 80s for highs in the afternoon. Wednesday looks like a nice day with some sunshine, a few clouds mixed in, and highs in the middle 80s. In the 2 News Weather Center, I'm Chief Meteorologist Michael Sager.
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1: 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As talks continue with Iran to end the war, President Trump is trying to ensure a ceasefire between Israel and the terror group Hezbollah holds in Lebanon. Fox's Lucas Tomlinson reports.
2: In a post on Truth Social, Trump writes he had a productive call with Israeli